drinking, lusting, and his hunger for power became known to more and more people. 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

long time ago, when I was a young boy, I saw that moving mutiny on the mountain, stared my iron man and rambling, and I felt a yearning for that great adventure. 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

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And then I found you, and we fell in eternal love right from the beginning. 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In that fateful night, I thought to myself, I'll do everything I can, save up every dime, and one day I'll return, come back home

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And I think to myself, why now? Why me? Why?

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2: 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Love and listen, everybody's here. Hey, what's going on, man? Yeah, she's at home. Yeah, she's.